start to mess around. Poison Ivy, Poison Ivy. Late at night, by your sleeping, Poison Ivy.

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I'll bring a TV to San Juan.

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And when I say dip-di-dip, di-dip, di-dip, you know I mean it from the bottom of my boogity.